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15: 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And remember to slow down and move over when you see flashing lights and hear the sirens. First responders have families, too.
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Thursday morning, 102.1 Bob FM. Good morning, I'm Jen, and I know a lot of people are very excited about soccer today in Kansas City. Hoping the weather doesn't ruin everything. We'll get the forecast in minutes.

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0: morning. I'm Jen. I saw some soccer fans out this morning. Seriously, already. It was like 5:15 coming into Westport, and I saw some soccer fans out running around. Kansas City preparing to host its third FIFA World Cup match. The Netherlands and Tunisia face off at Kansas City Stadium tonight, 6 o'clock. The Netherlands men's soccer team is based in Riverside during the World Cup. Meanwhile, in California, Team USA will take on Turkey tonight, kind of.
1: Guys, tomorrow night, the U.S. plays Turkey in the World Cup, but since the U.S. has already advanced to the next round and Turkey was already eliminated, the outcome of this game doesn't matter. Yeah, it's meaningless for both teams. That might explain some of these signs that fans are bringing to the game. For instance, this one here says, "Who is this for?" Up next, this one says, "Just for fun, every player should be allowed to use their hands."
0: Absolutely. I would watch that. By the way, if you need somewhere to hang out before the game, you can always hang out here in Westport. Stop by our Truity Credit Union live broadcast. We set up in front of Kelly's, the infamous Kelly's here in Westport, and you have a chance to get entered to win a bunch of different kinds of concert tickets. And we have all four of our stations set up, all the big tents and everything. So if you are going to be out and about in Westport this afternoon, we would love for you to stop by and see 102.1 Bob FM. A lot to jump into this morning. We've got more Kansas Lottery Instant Scratch tickets on the way for you in just 15 minutes. 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
2: Good morning. Rolling out on the Thursday drive and pretty quiet start for the few that have started so far. Don't have any issues

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1: With a warm start to the morning, clouds will gradually start moving in today. An increased chance of showers and thunderstorms this afternoon. A flood watch goes into effect with a high 82. Widespread rain and thunderstorms tonight and overnight to low 66. Then scattered storms early on Friday, tomorrow's high 81. I'm meteorologist Ann Holliday in the Security Bank of Kansas City Weather Center.
2: It's already kind of soupy as you step out this morning. It's 72 degrees here in Westport at 102.1 Bob FM.
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Right now, looking for caller 12 816 984-1021. I've got $30 in Kansas Lottery Cash Wild Family Instant Scratch tickets. I could also make you a finalist for a wild weekend away. Where do you want to go? 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

0: Congratulations to Steve in Kansas City, who is up getting ready for work. Just won $30 in Kansas Lottery Cash Wild Family Instant Scratch tickets and is the latest finalist for that grand prize. Another $100 in Instant Scratch tickets. We would also throw in $500 in cash to enjoy a nice wild weekend away. We are down to the final 2 days to win with the Kansas Lottery. Next shot coming up at about 8:30 this morning. Our Royals ended up dropping one to the Rays last night. It was 5-3. They're going to finish up that series at Tropicana Field at 11:10 today. Impossible question on the way at 7:30. That's your chance to win tickets to the Phil Collins Experience coming to Star Pavilion. Right now, an update on traffic and weather.
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2: With a warm start to the morning, clouds will gradually start moving in today. An increased chance of showers and thunderstorms this afternoon. A flood watch goes into effect with a high 82. Widespread rain and thunderstorms tonight and overnight to low 66. Then scattered storms early on Friday, tomorrow's high 81. I'm meteorologist Ann Holliday in the Security Bank of Kansas City Weather Center.
0: 72 right now in Olathe. Also 72 degrees here in Westport at 102.1 Bob FM.
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of Live, you have a chance to get a four-pack of lawn tickets for $99 to select shows at Morton Amphitheater. 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
1: Yeah!

0: don't even think you have to fight for it right now. You just get to party here in Kansas City. It's 102.1 Bob FM. There are a few things that everybody's talking about. 4th of July, soccer, and there's a little wedding that may or may not be happening next week. San Francisco 49ers tight end George Kittle and his wife Claire confirmed to Entertainment Tonight that they are attending Travis Kelce and Taylor Swift's upcoming wedding, though they have no idea where it will be.
1: Did we score a wedding invitation?
2: Yeah, we'll be there.
1: We did, yes.
2: I'll be there. I'm wearing a blue suit, so that's all I got.
1: He is.
2: I have nothing else.
1: Shout out Stitch by Mitch.
3: Is it MSG?
2: I have no idea.
1: No, we don't know.
2: I actually asked Travis last night, and he laughed at me, so.
1: We're excited.
2: I'm half expecting there to just be a jumbo jet on a runway, and they put us on a plane somewhere.
0: Sources tell the New York Times there will be a small gathering at Madison Square Garden on July 2nd for an intimate event, and then the next day, 1,000 guests will gather for a celebration. Somebody has filed a permit request with New York City to close streets around MSG from July 2nd to midday on July 4th. The Times reports that several Kansas City Chiefs players have booked hotel rooms nearby for the weekend, but no official comment from Madison Square Garden or reps for Taylor Swift. Joey, any invite for you yet?
4: No, and George Kittle was on my fantasy team.
0: See,
4: I figure he should have invited me instead of his wife.
0: The connection is right there. 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Let's see how traffic is starting out this morning.
5: Thursday morning drive is still going smoothly for the few that are out to an early start. It's really not that early. We're fairly well into this one, but still not seeing any delays. Still looking good inbound I-70 Missouri side between 291 Highway and Blue Ridge Boulevard. Northbound I-35 coming in from Johnson County. That's smooth sailing as well. No accidents to report. 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
6: With a warm start to the morning, clouds will gradually start moving in today. An increased chance of showers and thunderstorms this afternoon. A flood watch goes into effect with a high 82. Widespread rain and thunderstorms tonight and overnight till low 66. Then scattered storms early on Friday, tomorrow's high 81. I'm meteorologist Ann Holliday in the Security Bank of Kansas City Weather Center.

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0: We're not looking at the forecast. Nobody do that. It's going to be just fine today. Right, Joey? You promised.
1: Sure.
0: It's going to be fine. It is time for Impossible Question. Your chance to win tickets to the Phil Collins Experience. Coming to Star Pavilion inside Ameristar Casino. That show's on July 10th. I love Phil Collins. If you do too and you want to hear the music of Phil Collins and check out the Phil Collins Experience, grab your phone. You'll be texting in your guesses to 816-984-1021. Today's question, in a new survey, 53% of people said they would keep this forever if they had the option. And let me give you the big clue. I know the first thing that came to my mind was a pet. You want to keep your dog forever. I get that. It's not something that's alive. So go ahead and knock that out of your guesses. But a brand new survey shows that 53% of people said they would keep this forever if they had the option. What is it? 816-984-1021.

0: FM. Impossible question this morning. In a new survey, 53% of people said they would keep this forever if they had the option. And I gave you the big clue. It's not something that's alive, not a pet. And we got a lot of smart guesses. Some people said phone. I really appreciated the guess of high school weight, childhood home, your best friend, your job. We also got the very specific guess of your first car. I absolutely would not want to keep my first car forever. Joey, it was a 75 Datsun hatchback. Oh, she was ugly. She was ugly. And I learned.
1: You don't want it anymore, though?
0: Very quickly that you're supposed to change the oil.
1: Huh.
0: I did not know that at 15. The answer was very close to that. It is actually your current car was the correct answer. And Sydney in Kansas City, Missouri got it right. Yeah, you want to keep the current car forever? I don't want to keep my current car forever. It has 235,000 miles on it. I would like to get rid of it soon, but I can't afford to. So I will hang on to it for now. Sydney, congratulations. You get a pair of tickets to the Phil Collins Experience coming to Star Pavilion inside Ameristar Casino. That show is July 10th. Those of you who would like to win tickets of the instant scratch variety from the Kansas Lottery, stay close. 8:30, your next chance at those. Right now, an update on traffic.
2: Checking on our Thursday drive, things are still going pretty well. Not really seeing any of the usual heavy stuff anywhere. Even inbound I-70 Missouri side is still looking pretty good past Lee Summit Road and Nolan Road. Northbound I-35 coming in from Johnson County. Still no delays there. Looking good from the Northland. 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Staples, that was easy. That's your Bob FM traffic. I'm Steve Parker.
3: With a warm start to the morning, clouds will gradually start moving in today. An increased chance of showers and thunderstorms this afternoon. A flood watch goes into effect with a high 82. Widespread rain and thunderstorms tonight and overnight till low 66. Then scattered storms early on Friday, tomorrow's high 81. I'm meteorologist Ann Holliday in the Security Bank of Kansas City Weather Center.
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0: He'll be at the brand new Morton Amphitheater. More chances to win those tickets coming up on 102.1 Bob FM. I'm Jen. It is June 25th, which is National Leon Day. Apparently has nothing to do with the name Leon. Bree Tennis explains.
1: Because National Leon Day celebrates Christmas, as Leon is Noel spelled backwards, and today we're exactly 6 months away from the holiday. It's not intended to be a trick to those with a name that means lion. It's a day for crafters to begin planning homemade holiday gifts. So no tree trimming or decking the halls today, just shopping for supplies to hand make thoughtful holiday gifts over the next 6 months. But if you don't craft, today is also Strawberry Parfait Day. I'm Bree Tennis.
0: I did see somebody post on Facebook yesterday that it was the 6 month date away from Christmas Eve. And I thought, ooh, no, I am in full summer mode.
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3: Thursday morning drive continues to move along pretty smoothly, seeing a little bit of slow stuff in some of the usual spots now. Southbound I-35 from Antioch on down to Shawnee Mission Parkway. A little slow there. A little heavy traffic westbound on 435 between the Triangle and Holmes, but don't have any new accidents working. If you're doing some cleaning, don't dump it. 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
4: With a warm start to the morning, clouds will gradually start moving in today. An increased chance of showers and thunderstorms this afternoon. A flood watch goes into effect with a high 82. Widespread rain and thunderstorms tonight and overnight to low 66. Then scattered storms early on Friday, tomorrow's high 81. I'm meteorologist Dan Holliday in the Security Bank of Kansas City Weather Center.
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My 17-year-old's first concert with Steve Winwood back in the day. It's 102.1 Bob FM. I'm Jen. Speaking of concerts, so many great shows coming to Kansas City this summer, and we continue to give away 4 packs of tickets. Your next chance to win one will be around 9:30. It could be to one of many shows coming to Morton Amphitheater. Anything from Santana and the Doobie Brothers to Motley Crue, Billy Idol, Chicago and Styx, Toto, Rod Stewart. A lot coming. Your next chance at a 4-pack on the way in just over an hour. Those Kansas Lottery Instant Scratch tickets coming up in just minutes.

FM. It's a Thursday morning. Let's make you a winner, shall we? Caller 12. I've got $30 in Kansas Lottery Cash Wild Family Instant Scratch Tickets. And I would love to make you a finalist for the grand prize. That would include more Instant Scratch Tickets and $500 in cash to spend on a wild weekend away. Where would you like to go? Concert road trip? Little vacation to the lake? Yeah, you pick if you're the big winner, but you have to start by being caller 12 right now, 816-984-1021.

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0: 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Who's this?
1: This is Kira.
0: Hi, Kira. Where are you calling from?
1: Platte City.
0: What's going on in Platte City this morning?
1: Oh, just working from home.
0: Aha. Do you have any orange on? You getting ready for some soccer?
1: No, I don't have any orange. Well, I don't know. It's kind of peachy. Peach color.
0: Acceptable.
1: Close to orange.
0: Done. Going to be a lot of orange flowing through Kansas City today. Let's focus on you and the $30 in Kansas Lottery Cash Wild Family Instant Scratch tickets you just won. And you're now a finalist for the grand prize, another $100 in Instant Scratch tickets. And we'd even throw in $500 in cash so you could enjoy a nice wild weekend away.
1: Awesome. Thank you.
0: You're welcome. Hang on, everybody else. Three more chances today, 12:30, 3:30, and 5:30. Today and tomorrow, that's it. Then we've got to pick that grand prize winner. So if you want to win with the Kansas Lottery, make sure you're listening as we continue the next couple of days. All right, a four-pack of concert tickets on the way at 9:30. Right now, a final check of traffic.
2: Wrapping up that Thursday drive in pretty good shape. Another easy one this morning. Did see a little heavy traffic here and there in a couple of spots, but didn't last very long. The last to open up was westbound 435 out of the Triangle. Smooth sailing there, and no new accidents. At some point, body pain may creep in and become your reality that day, but Aleve's here to help. One pill gives you up to 12 hours of body pain relief, so don't let pain hold you back. 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
3: With a warm start to the morning, clouds will gradually start moving in today. An increased chance of showers and thunderstorms this afternoon. A flood watch goes into effect with a high 82. Widespread rain and thunderstorms tonight and overnight till low 66. Then scattered storms early on Friday, tomorrow's high 81. I'm meteorologist Ann Holliday in the Security Bank of Kansas City Weather Center.
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Coming to Kansas City September 15th, Blues Travelers, Spin Doctors, and these guys, Gin Blossoms. 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
3: Warm and humid today. We have a system coming in this afternoon that will spread in showers and a few thunderstorms. And some of those may produce some heavier rainfall, one of the reasons a flood watch goes into effect. Today's high 82. More rain, maybe a thunderstorm tonight down to 66. Scattered storms early Friday with a high 81. I'm meteorologist Ann Holliday in the Security Bank of Kansas City Weather Center.
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14: Warm and humid today. We have a system coming in this afternoon that will spread in showers and a few thunderstorms. And some of those may produce some heavier rainfall, one of the reasons a flood watch goes into effect. Today's high 82. More rain, maybe a thunderstorm tonight, down to 66. Scattered storms early Friday with a high 81. I'm meteorologist Ann Holliday in the Security Bank of Kansas City Weather Center.
15: You'll never hear Bob say,
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able to hum in 50 different languages and play the best of the 80s, 90s, and whatever. 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This is Bob.

We're down to the final 2 days. If you want to win those Kansas Lottery Cash Wild Family Instant Scratch tickets and a chance to become a finalist for a wild weekend away, keep listening. 3 more chances today, 5 more tomorrow. 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

Kansas City this summer. Last night out at the Dave Matthews Show at Morton Amphitheater. 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Come join 102.1 Bob FM in Westport, right across from Kelly's. We'll be out there this afternoon.

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5: Warm and humid today. We have a system coming in this afternoon that will spread in showers and a few thunderstorms. And some of those may produce some heavier rainfall. One of the reasons a flood watch goes into effect. Today's high 82. More rain, maybe a thunderstorm tonight down to 66. Scattered storms early Friday with a high 81. I'm meteorologist Ann Holiday in the Security Bank of Kansas City Weather Center.
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Turns out, some people's ears may be ringing from a spike in Earth's vibrations. 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

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You're not following? 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

Getting right up close to that lunch hour, which means it's time for me, Jen, to head out and Natalie Rush to head in next. She's got another chance for you to win those Kansas Lottery Cash Wild Family Instant Scratch tickets coming up around 12:30. She also has another 4-pack of concert tickets. Great shows coming to Morton Amphitheater this year. 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

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I don't know if they're running, but there is an orange parade going through our city right now, marching through the streets on match day. We're marching towards your next chance to win with the Kansas Lottery on 102.1 Bob FM. On the way, right around 12:30, we'll give you the keyword you need to win those instant scratch tickets you want and become a finalist for our grand prize.

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16: 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I've always wanted a girl just like...

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Score another winner with the Kansas Lottery this hour, and we're not done yet. This is your last week, though, to get in on the Kansas Lottery winning and become a finalist for a grand prize. So make sure you're listening again for your next chance around 3:30.

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0: Clouds and moisture continue to be in place over Kansas City, and as the system comes in today, that will start showers and thunderstorms this afternoon. Some of those will produce some heavier rainfall through tonight. One of the reasons a flood watch is in effect, with a high in the low 80s. Rain overnight as well, our low 66. A few morning storms, 81 tomorrow. Saturday's high, 88. I'm meteorologist Ann Holliday in the Security Bank of Kansas City Weather Center.
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92.1 Bob FM. Oh, Kansas City. You really came out. Of course, a lot of us have to work. Can't be a part of the Orange Parade, including me, sitting in the Bob studio. But I found some great stuff that I just posted on the Bob Facebook page. Go check it out.

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Bob's getting $875,000 back on his tax return? 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This is Bob!

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4: Clouds and moisture continue to be in place over Kansas City, and as the system comes in today, that will start showers and thunderstorms this afternoon. Some of those will produce some heavier rainfall through tonight. One of the reasons a flood watch is in effect, with a high in the low 80s. Rain overnight as well, our low 66. A few morning storms, 81 tomorrow. Saturday's high, 88. I'm meteorologist Ann Holliday in the Security Bank of Kansas City Weather Center.
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So FanFest actually closing as we speak because of the weather. We knew this was a possibility. All that, those people in orange are scattering all over the city, but it is actually happening right now. There is some severe heavy rain, some lightning going on. So FanFest, it's, they're saying, is closed for now. We'll give you an update of what will happen as the storms move through. But yeah, definitely a surprise, or not so surprise, delay.

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20: Areas of showers and a few thunderstorms will gradually increase with heavier rainfall through tonight as a flood watch is in effect. Our low 66. More storms early tomorrow with a high 81. Up and on rain Friday night, but ending by early Saturday with a high 86. I'm meteorologist Ann Holliday in the Security Bank of Kansas City Weather Center.
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Congratulations, a big congrats out to John of Blue Springs, our latest winner with the Kansas Lottery. He's got the instant scratch tickets and a chance to win our grand prize this coming Monday. 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Bye.

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I know these storms may make you think it's not a beautiful day outside, but what a beautiful day in Kansas City. Everybody that went out to the Orange Parade, I give you huge props. I wish I could have been there. The videos, the photos are just amazing. I love our city. Right now, in fact, we're still up in the air if this match will happen for the Netherlands. In fact, people have been told to take cover at Arrowhead.

tickets to an upcoming show at Morton Amphitheater. It's a big show. Two huge acts. I can't tell you who it is yet, but I can tell you at around 4:30, I'll reveal what tickets we're giving away and give someone a chance to win four of them because of that great deal Live Nation's offering right now. Four tickets for just $99, and we'll give you a chance to win four tickets coming up on Bob.

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1: Checking our Thursday afternoon drive with some wet roads out there. There's rain moving through, some pretty heavy rain in some areas. Now, we've had a tractor trailer overturned, been working this a while. It's the ramp from southbound 470 to southbound 291 out there in Lee's Summit. That ramp is blocked, and only the right lane of 470 is squeezing by, so that's backed up past Woods Chapel. Southbound I-35, just before 27th Street, stalled car in the right lane there. Also have accident working on the east side of the downtown loop, headed southbound about 11th Street. You have trouble sleeping lately? 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That's your Bob FM traffic. I'm Steve Parker.
0: Areas of showers and a few thunderstorms will gradually increase with heavier rainfall through tonight as a flood watch is in effect. Our low 66. More storms early tomorrow with a high 81. Off and on rain Friday night, but ending by early Saturday with a high 86. I'm meteorologist Ann Holliday in the Security Bank of Kansas City Weather Center.
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1: Checking on our Thursday afternoon drive. Rain typically complicates things, and man, it's complicated this afternoon's drive. We have crashes all over the place. Hang on, listen for one that may affect you. Southbound 435 past 45 Highway. Wreck there in the left lane, really jamming things up. Also have one southbound 635 at Shawnee Drive. That one's on the right shoulder. Eastbound I-70 right about Manchester Traffic Way. Crash right shoulder there. Eastbound I-70 at Prospect have one in the left lane. And hang on, westbound I-70 at 470 have an accident blocking the right lane. 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
2: Areas of showers and a few thunderstorms will gradually increase with heavier rainfall through tonight as a flood watch is in effect. Our low 66. More storms early tomorrow with a high 81. Off and on rain Friday night, but ending by early Saturday with a high 86. I'm meteorologist Ann Holliday in the Security Bank of Kansas City Weather Center.
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0: 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Yeah. He's 102.1 Bob FM.

have fun tonight. Going to be watching matches, possibly, if they don't get delayed. But definitely USA playing tonight, too. So that's to look forward to. Also, the entire Bob Drive home is something to look forward to. Great music and your chance to win again with the Kansas Lottery coming up around 5:30, brought to you by AirQKC. One bus can replace dozens of cars on the road. Little things you can do go a long way to reduce ozone pollution and help KC breathe easy. Carpool, bus, bike, or walk. Clean air. We've got this. We've also got Interstate Love Song.

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1: Checking on that wet Thursday drive as we had thunderstorms move in right at the start of rush hour. It's been kind of demolition derby out here. Things have calmed a little bit. Most of these accidents I'll list here have been working for a while. Eastbound I-70 ramp to the Turner Diagonal in KCK. That's jamming up both directions as we've had activity on both sides of the highway out there. Still working a wreck. Westbound I-70 right about Manchester Traffic Way. That is your backed up to the Benton Curve. Also have a stalled car, but it's in the left lane. Westbound I-70 at Lee's Summit Road. 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I'm Steve Parker.
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3: Areas of showers and a few thunderstorms will gradually increase with heavier rainfall through tonight as a flood watch is in effect. Our low 66. More storms early tomorrow with a high 81. Off and on rain Friday night, but ending by early Saturday with a high 86. I'm meteorologist Ann Holliday in the Security Bank of Kansas City Weather Center.
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1: Let's wrap up this Thursday drive, shall we? Okay with me. It's been crazy since it rained right at the start of rush hour. Some problems still hanging on here. Tractor trailer overturned and the trailer is torn up. Northbound, actually southbound. Southbound 470 going to 291. That exit is blocked. That's where the truck had overturned. And going to be a while on that one, and you're down to one lane too. And 470 is jammed back to Woods Chapel. Also had an accident still wrapping up eastbound I-70 at the Turner Diagonal in KCK. Still pretty heavy stuff. Southbound I-35, 635 down to 75th and eastbound 435 from Warnell over to the Triangle. 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Staples, that was easy. That's your Bob FM Traffic. I'm Steve Parker.
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3: Areas of showers and a few thunderstorms will gradually increase with heavier rainfall through tonight as a flood watch is in effect. Our low 66. More storms early tomorrow with a high 81. Off and on rain Friday night, but ending by early Saturday with a high 86. I'm meteorologist Ann Holliday in the Security Bank of Kansas City Weather Center.
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Congrats to Tim in Lee Summit, our last winner of today with the Kansas Lottery. 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